0: take it to the flow now, ooh.
1: Hoops, Spurs, boots.
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2: Lutz. I look up from the ground to see your sad and teary eyes. You look away from me and I see there's something you're trying to hide. And I reach for your

I had to know, where does it go? Like birds are flying to the sun, I had to run.

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